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17: Lows dip down to about 50 tonight under mainly clear skies. North winds around 5 miles per hour. Tomorrow, highs around 78. Lows around 57 tomorrow night, mainly clear. Mainly sunny skies and dry. Thursday and Friday, mid-80s. Thursday, upper 80s by Friday. And that's your forecast. I'm weatherology meteorologist Paul Frombly. Get the latest weather updates online.

0: New country there. That's Zach John King and Get to Drinking on Taste of Country Nights. And as much as you might be partying tonight or you partied this weekend, nobody is partying harder than people in nursing homes all across Minnesota. Let me explain. In Minnesota, they just signed a law that allows assisted living homes and facilities to serve alcohol without a retail license. In other words, great grandma or grandma and grandpa, they're going to be drinking inside the halls of the nursing home. So everybody watch out. They better put padding on the walls for the wheelchair and people, because once they get a couple drinks in them, they're going to be running sideways in there. I love it. Hang on. We got brand new country coming your way from Kenny Chesney. An amazing track called Carry On is coming up next on Taste of Country Nights with Evan Paul.
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15: Lows dip down to about 50 tonight under mainly clear skies. North winds around 5 miles per hour. Tomorrow, highs around 78. Lows around 57 tomorrow night, mainly clear. Mainly sunny skies and dry Thursday and Friday, mid-80s. Thursday, upper 80s by Friday. And that's your forecast. I'm weatherology meteorologist Paul Frombly. Get the latest weather updates online at MinnesotaDailyWeather.com. Right now, 63.

0: Morgan Wallen's done it again. He's teasing a new song on his social media, and he's breaking the internet. Every time, he rarely posts, so when he posts on the internet, he breaks it every time. 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
9: Mainly clear skies tonight with lows around 50. Winds out of the north around 5 miles per hour. 78 tomorrow, mainly clear. Mainly clear tomorrow night, lows around 57. Mainly clear and dry Thursday and Friday, mid-80s. Thursday, upper 80s by Friday. And that's your forecast. I'm weatherology meteorologist Paul Frombly. Get the latest weather updates online at MinnesotaDailyWeather.com. Currently, it's 61 degrees.

0: Combs there with Be By You. Is that going to be the number one song once again tonight on the Taste of Country Top 3? We'll find out after 11 o'clock. It's Evan Paul, and this ain't your mama's broken heart.
1: I cut my bangs with some rusty kitchen scissors. I screamed his name till the neighbors called the cops.

0: New country there from Riley Green. That one's called Think As You Drunk on Taste of Country Nights. It's Evan Paul getting a look at what's trending in country music news at tasteofcountry.com. Recently, Megan Maroney was on the Today Show, and she was asked, what's the best form of revenge? 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
0: She's referring to fans at her concert singing her song, Who Hurt You, which fans are rumored to think that it's about Riley Green. 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
23: Mainly clear skies tonight with lows around 50. Winds out of the north around 5 miles per hour. 78 tomorrow, mainly clear. Mainly clear tomorrow night, lows around 57. Mainly clear and dry Thursday and Friday, mid-80s. Thursday, upper 80s by Friday. And that's your forecast. I'm weatherology meteorologist Paul Frombly. Get the latest weather updates online at MinnesotaDailyWeather.com. Currently, it's 61 degrees.

0: That is one of the biggest songs in country music, quickly climbing the charts. That's Stella Lefty. It's called Boston. It's on Taste of Country Nights with Evan Paul.
1: Hey, is this a radio station?
0: Yeah, man.
1: Yeah, my name's Gary. I work over here at Jiffy Lube, and my buddies at work here keep telling me that there's a song that's named after me, Gary. I'd never heard it before, and I don't know. Is there a song called Gary? And if there is, can you play?
0: Dude, what if Stephen Wilson Jr. Gary is about you, man? All right, I'll play that for you coming up next. Hang on, man. Thanks for listening. 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Another car could turn out in front of you. A pedestrian could be walking their dog. Follow the speed limit to keep them safe. Speeding catches up with you. 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
1: Mainly clear skies tonight with lows around 50. Winds out of the north around 5 miles per hour. 78 tomorrow, mainly clear. Mainly clear tomorrow night, lows around 57. Mainly clear and dry Thursday and Friday, mid-80s. Thursday, upper 80s by Friday. And that's your forecast. I'm weatherology meteorologist Paul Frombly. Get the latest weather updates online at MinnesotaDailyWeather.com. Currently, it's 59 degrees.

the street, holding out a hand to pull you back up on your feet. The ones that you've been dragging for so long, you're on your knees, you might as well be praying.

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1: Mainly clear skies tonight with lows around 50. Winds out of the north around 5 miles per hour. 78 tomorrow, mainly clear. Mainly clear tomorrow night, lows around 57. Mainly clear and dry Thursday and Friday, mid-80s. Thursday, upper 80s by Friday. And that's your forecast. I'm weatherology meteorologist Paul Frombly. Get the latest weather updates online at MinnesotaDailyWeather.com. Currently 57.

0: Tucker Wetmore there with Brunette. If you were dancing to that one, I bet you're tired. You might want to take a breather. It's Evan Paul with new Dustin Lynch. Easy to love.
1: Buffett sticker on a beat-up suitcase.

0: That's Dustin Lynch and Easy to Love on Taste of Country Nights. Hey, what's happening? It's Evan Paul. 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Recently, Megan Maroney was on the Today Show, and she was asked, what's the best form of revenge? 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
18: Mainly clear skies tonight with lows around 50. Winds out of the north around 5 miles per hour. 78 tomorrow, mainly clear. Mainly clear tomorrow night, lows around 57. Mainly clear and dry Thursday and Friday, mid-80s Thursday, upper 80s by Friday. And that's your forecast. I'm weatherology meteorologist Paul Frombly. Get the latest weather updates online at MinnesotaDailyWeather.com. Currently 57.

0: That is Blake Shelton, Let Him In Anyway, on Taste of Country Nights. Fun fact about that song, Hardy wrote that song, and Hardy said, like, he basically came to Nashville to write a song for Blake Shelton. That was one of the main reasons he wanted to get into writing country music and why he moved to Nashville, and he finally got Blake Shelton to cut one of his songs, and that was it, Let Him In Anyway. Hey, it's Evan Paul. Coming up, I got brand new Ella Langley coming at you. Also, Morgan Wallen and Post Malone, I Ain't Coming Back. Megan Maroney's going to be in there as well. You ain't got to do nothing. Just hang out. I got it coming up next for you on Taste of Country Nights.
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18: Clear skies tonight with lows around 50. North winds around 5 miles per hour. High temperatures reach up to 78 tomorrow. Mainly clear. 57 tomorrow night. Mainly clear skies. Mainly sunny and dry. Thursday and Friday, mid-80s. Thursday, upper 80s by Friday. And that's your forecast. I'm weatherology meteorologist Paul Frombly. Get the latest weather updates online at MinnesotaDailyWeather.com. Right now, 51.

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0: Valdosta, Georgia UPS delivery driver Raheem Cooper is being recognized for helping an elderly woman who passed out in her driveway due to extreme heat. Cooper noticed the woman while driving on his delivery route, called 911, and assisted paramedics, gaining widespread attention after the woman's family shared the story on social media. In recognition of his actions, a local furniture store gifted him a piece of furniture he'd been eyeing, and since then he's been in touch with the woman's grateful family, who says she's recovering. And that is good news.
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11: Mainly clear overnight with a low of 50. North winds around 5 miles per hour. Wednesday, 78. Wednesday night, lows around 57. Mainly sunny skies and dry. Thursday and Friday, mid-80s. Thursday, upper 80s by Friday. And that's your forecast. I'm weatherology meteorologist Paul Trombley. Get the latest weather updates online at MinnesotaDailyWeather.com. Right now, 48.
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0: 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It's Ann Hudson.
1: So Darius Rucker was on the Dan Patrick Show, and when Dan asked him if he has plans to retire, well, he didn't hesitate.
2: 2 years. I've been really looking at it, and I played 110 shows last year. I mean, what am I doing? You know, I still like making records and playing and everything, but I'm really starting to like being home a lot. I like being home a lot.
1: Dang, 2 years. So I guess get to see Darius Rucker if you can. Well, looks like Jelly Roll and Bunny XO are officially over. Their divorce has been finalized. Just under 2 months they were able to get that thing finalized. The exact details are confidential, as they should be, but it's reported that they are splitting several items, including an airplane, cars, homes, and their intellectual properties. Jelly Roll will pay her a one-time lump sum, but they are both waiving off alimony. They were married for just under 10 years.
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10: Mainly clear overnight with a low of 50. North winds around 5 miles per hour. Wednesday, 78. Wednesday night, lows around 57. Mainly sunny skies and dry. Thursday and Friday, mid-80s. Thursday, upper 80s by Friday. And that's your forecast. I'm weatherology meteorologist Paul Frombly. Get the latest weather updates online at MinnesotaDailyWeather.com. Right now, 48.
11: Windows down, sitting on my side. 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Me
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0: Thanks for staying up with us. You're listening to After Midnight with Granger Smith.
1: We're asking this question, topic of the hour. It's After Midnight. What is your favorite sport in America? I'm not saying the best sport. I'm not saying the most popular sport. I'm saying what is your favorite sport in America? 866-607-8383.
2: I have to say the best sport would be, of course, football, college football, and then NFL. It's just a good time. Everyone hangs out, tailgate. You have a good old time. Best teams, gotta say Alabama, Auburn, Georgia, the Gators. Pretty much all of them. You just gotta depend on each year how the teams play. The best part is tailgating before the game when everyone hangs out and has a good time.
1: Well, bless your heart that you could start off by saying, I love Alabama and Auburn. That clearly, you just clearly told us all that you have no allegiance in that state. That's good. 866-607-8383. What's your favorite sport?
3: If I had to choose, it would probably be basketball. Now, I'm not a big basketball fan. I couldn't tell you much about pro basketball or even college basketball. But I could probably name more basketball stars than I could stars from any other sport. Football, golf, baseball, whatever. So based on that, that makes me think that basketball is probably our best sport.
1: Yeah, that's good to think about. You know, how many stars can you name? How many megastars can you name in each sport? That might say something about what America loves. 866-607-8383.
0: 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Just call and leave a message at 866-607-8383. Come be a part of After Midnight with Granger Smith.
1: Hey, Granger Smith here. You know, we didn't just promise a first-class country music cruise. 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
11: Clear skies overnight with a low of 47. Northerly winds around 5 miles per hour. Daytime highs approaching 78 Wednesday. Lots of sunshine. Lows level off around 57 Wednesday night. Mainly clear skies. Mid-80s Thursday. Upper 80s Friday. And that's your forecast. I'm weatherology meteorologist Paul Frombly. Get the latest weather updates online at MinnesotaDailyWeather.com. Currently, it's 46 degrees.

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1: I'm Earl Nibbles Jr. I'm a country boy. I'm an honest boy, too, and crime don't pay. I got a story to prove it. At least two passengers have been banned for life from the Carnival Cruise Line after being caught fishing from the balcony of the room. The problem started when someone posted the footage of the fishermen to TikTok. The video, which ended up racking up millions of views, appears to show one passenger reeling in some sort of foot-long fish and pulled it up several stories to their balcony. The offenders apparently broke multiple rules, including keeping all live animals, except for service animals, off of the ship, discharging or releasing any unauthorized item overboard, and fishing without a permit. Usually I read these stories about dumb criminals, but this time, hey, I just think it's a dumb rule.
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11: Lows dip down to about 45 overnight under clear skies, northwesterly winds around 5 miles per hour. Mainly sunny skies Wednesday, high temperatures reach up to 78. Lows level off around 58 Wednesday night, mainly clear. Mid-80s Thursday, upper 80s Friday. That's your forecast. I'm weatherology meteorologist Paul Trombley. Get the latest weather updates online at minnesotadailyweather.com. Currently, it's 49 degrees.
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2: 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I would say, amen, brother.
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1: So Darius Rucker was on the Dan Patrick Show, and when Dan asked him if he has plans to retire, well, he didn't hesitate.
2: 2 years. I've been really looking at it, and I played 110 shows last year. I mean, what am I doing? You know, I still like making records and playing and everything, but I'm really starting to like being home a lot. I like being home a lot.
1: Dang, 2 years. So I guess get to see Darius Rucker if you can. Well, looks like Jelly Roll and Bunny XO are officially over. Their divorce has been finalized. Just under 2 months they were able to get that thing finalized. The exact details are confidential, as they should be, but it's reported that they are splitting several items, including an airplane, cars, homes, and their intellectual properties. Jelly Roll will pay her a one-time lump sum, but they are both waiving off alimony. They were married for just under 10 years.
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13: Lows around 43 overnight under clear skies. Winds out of the west around 5 miles per hour. Mainly sunny Wednesday. High temperatures reach up to 78. Mainly clear Wednesday night. Lows around 58. High of 86 Thursday under sunny skies. 88 Friday. That's your forecast. I'm weatherology meteorologist Paul Trombley. Get the latest weather updates online at MinnesotaDailyWeather.com. Right now, it's 49 degrees.

0: talking about history, and he's even got the diploma to prove it. It's time for This Day in History on After Midnight with Granger Smith.
1: On this day, July the 22nd, 1933, Wiley Post flew solo around the world. 1959, Ed Wood's cult classic Plan 9 from Outer Space, called one of the worst films ever, premiered. 1991, cannibal and serial killer Jeffrey Dahmer was caught. 2017, South African golfer Brandon Grace records lowest round of men's major championship, 62, in third round of the British Open. Some famous birthdays include singer Selena Gomez, host Alec Trebek, WWE legend Shawn Michaels, actor and comedian David Spade, and actor William Dafoe. Those are just a few things that went down on this day in history.
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1: Hey, Granger Smith here. 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
9: Here's your weatherology forecast, brought to you by Ag Country. Daytime highs approaching 78 today, under mainly clear skies, west winds around 5 miles per hour. Mainly clear skies again tonight, lows level off around 58. And that's your forecast. I'm weatherology meteorologist Paul Frombly. Get the latest weather updates online at MinnesotaDailyWeather.com. Currently, it's 47 degrees.
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0: 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It's Ann Hudson.
1: You may know, especially if you follow Morgan Wallen on his social media sites, that he's been teasing new music, but hasn't given a title or a release date. But while he was performing live, he did end up debuting a brand new song. It's called Been By Now. We were in the stars, then on my mind. Yeah, baby, from the start, we've been trying so much. He performed that live in Baltimore, which is so cool. No word on the release date. Well, looks like Jelly Roll and Bunny XO are officially over. Their divorce has been finalized. Just under 2 months, they were able to get that thing finalized. The exact details are confidential, as they should be. But it's reported that they are splitting several items, including an airplane, cars, homes, and their intellectual properties. Jelly Roll will pay her a one-time lump sum, but they are both waiving off alimony. They were married for just under 10 years.
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9: Here's your weatherology forecast brought to you by Ag Country. Daytime highs approaching 78 today under mainly clear skies. West winds around 5 miles per hour. Mainly clear skies again tonight. Lows level off around 58. And that's your forecast. I'm weatherology meteorologist Paul Frombly. Get the latest weather updates online at MinnesotaDailyWeather.com. Currently, it's 47 degrees.
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3: Fox News, I'm CJ Papa. Heavy U.S. strikes inside Iran, marking the 11th straight night of attacks.
4: This time, the target list expanding. Reports indicate deeper strikes into Iranian territory as the United States works to secure the Strait of Hormuz. The strait remains largely at a standstill, with just three commercial vessels passing through on Tuesday, according to Kepler Shipping Data.
3: Fox's Trey Yanks in Tel Aviv. Secretary of State Marco Rubio speaks after meeting China's foreign minister in the Philippines, saying
5: Iran's in a lot of trouble.
3: The secretary adding, nothing China has done has changed the trajectory of the conflict with Iran. A theme from Arizona Congressman Andy Biggs.
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10: 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Nearly 4 months have passed since a school board vote allowed J.W. Smith Elementary, one of Bemidji's oldest schools, to remain open. As the district starts another fiscal year, ideas for supporting the school's operation have emerged, including forming a fundraising committee. Bemidji Area School Board had a work session this week. Superintendent Jeremy Olson explaining that the committee was conceived as an informational item for board support following talks with various local organizations. Emphasize the need for board backing before moving forward with forming that committee. Potential closure of the school has been a heated topic due to a $3.5 million school deficit. Proposed committee would consist of school members, Boys and Girls Club representatives, city councilor, Northwest Minnesota Foundation members, and community members, but not school board members. Initial goal would be to raise funds for a capital project, specifically addressing J.W. Smith's $1.5 million maintenance needs. Board Clerk Jenny Frenzel at the meeting cautioned that fundraising won't change declining enrollment, which is a key issue for the school's future. There was no assurances the school would remain open, regardless of fundraising efforts. These stories and more, MinnesotaDailyNews.com.
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1: With sunny to partly cloudy conditions across the area for today. High temperature readings will stay into the upper 70s. Winds will stay to the west about 5 to 10. For tonight, clear to partly cloudy, low near 58. And then for Thursday, high about 86 with sunshine, 66 Thursday night. And that's your forecast. I'm weatherology meteorologist Paul Frombly. Get the latest weather updates online at MinnesotaDailyWeather.com. Right now, 45.
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0: Minnesota's all a country, Babe Country 98.3. Tyler Nance keeps me sane. Morning stretch here on this Wednesday. Going to be a busy Wednesday. Battle of the Brats. Bemidji Downtown Meats today, 11 until 1. Spicy Dill versus the Chicken Bacon Ranch. Just a couple of weeks left of Battle of the Brats. The finale, August 7th. Then tonight, Mississippi Music and the Lake Bemidji Waterfront, presented by Otter Tail Power Company, Billy Dankert and the High Mids. 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Music free. Come by foot, bike, boat, car, truck. There's food trucks there. There's beverages. See you down at the waterfront tonight. Then tomorrow, Walker Bay Live at the Walker Marina, Mozart's Revival, followed by the R&R All-Stars. We got live music every Wednesday in Bemidji, every Thursday in Walker. Told you this was a busy week. I haven't even gotten to the weekend. Two long-time events going on this weekend. Details on that coming up. It's the Morning Stretch. It's Babe Country 98.3.
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7: West sunny to partly cloudy conditions across the area for today. High temperature readings will stay into the upper 70s. Winds will stay to the west about 5 to 10. For tonight, clear to partly cloudy, low near 58. And then for Thursday, high about 86 with sunshine, 66 Thursday night. And that's your forecast. I'm weatherology meteorologist Paul Frombly. Get the latest weather updates online at MinnesotaDailyWeather.com. Right now, 45.

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0: Minnesota's all in country, babe country, 98.3, Brothers Osborne, and it ain't my fault. First digit today on that temperature said a 4. Oof. Warm up into the 70s today. 80s tomorrow and near 90 by the weekend. There's plenty going on this weekend. 42nd Annual Black Duck Wood Carvers Festival. 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All sorts of crafts and vendors. See you in Black Duck on Saturday for the 42nd Annual Wood Carvers Festival. Also this weekend, 36th Annual Lake George Blueberry Festival. That runs Friday, Saturday, Sunday. Includes a parade, which I believe is always on Sunday. Kids activities, blueberry pancake feed. See you in Black Duck. See you in Lake George. Plenty to do this weekend. Forecast for all of that. Plus your morning pledge of allegiance up next. It's the morning stretch, Babe Country, 98.3.
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9: With sunny to partly cloudy conditions across the area for today. High temperature readings will stay into the upper 70s. Winds will stay to the west about 5 to 10. For tonight, clear to partly cloudy, low near 58. And then for Thursday, high about 86 with sunshine, 66 Thursday night. And that's your forecast. I'm weatherology meteorologist Paul Frombly. Get the latest weather updates online at MinnesotaDailyWeather.com. Right now, 45.
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0: I don't like my job, and I'm just going to stop going.
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0: Minnesota's all of country, babe country, 98.3, Zach Top, and South of Sanity. Morning stretch, Wednesday morning. 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
3: I'm wearing new contact lenses. I just had my prescription changed after 6 years. You ever wait that long? And then you're like, man, I can see. How can instantly improve vision not be at the top of your to-do list? I'll see tomorrow. I got a sock drawer I got to sort out. So I go in for the eye test, and I don't know about you, but I concentrate like crazy during the eye exam, you know? You don't want to get no D on that thing. End up with these big, thick Coke bottle glasses. I didn't take it serious. I'm sitting in that chair, and they slide that big, giant thing on my face. Are these my glasses? A hell of a pair of glasses. Do I like it better like this or like this? I like this one or this one? I like this one, but I have to see this one again. Wait a second. This one. Hey, what do you think about it? This one. What's going on with that test? I drive my eye doctor nuts with it because I can't commit. I can feel him losing his patience. He's like, do you like number one or number two? Oh, I don't know. All right, let's see. We got number one and number two. I think we're going to be here a while. They do one test all the time. I don't know what they're looking for. All I know is I get an anxiety attack in the middle of the damn thing. Tell me the exact moment point A is directly over point B. I'm like, oh.

Minnesota's Ollie Country, Babe Country, 98.3, Low Cash, Tyrette Atkins. Morning stretch, Wednesday morning. Sun is shining, a little cool start to the day. 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

0: Minnesota's all the country, Babe Country, 98.3, Red Atkins, and that ain't my truck. Morning stretch here on this middle of the work week Wednesday. Wheel of Birthdays on the way. Phone those in right now, 444-1037. Birthdays brought to us by the Sugar Shack. That's followed by Don't You Know Trivia. The top five movie quotes and movie lines of all time, according to the American Film Institute. I believe today's is the most recent movie. It was in the 70s. Guess the American Film Institute doesn't like Yippee-ki-yay or any of your other favorite movie lines. MnDOT will be in Roundabout Wednesday. Busy morning, Schultzy. Time for news, the morning stretch, Babe Country.
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2: News. I'm Gianna Gelosi. U.S. forces conducting their 11th night of strikes in Iran as Trump says he has no interest in meeting with Tehran until they're ready to convene in a meaningful way. Secretary of State Marco Rubio speaking this morning from Manila.
3: We'd love to have an agreement where they say we're no longer sponsor terrorism and we will not pursue a nuclear weapon or the things you need for a nuclear weapon. I think if there's a lack of confidence, it's the lack of confidence that the Iranian regime will ever agree to any of those things.
2: The Gulf Coast bracing for impact as Tropical Storm Bertha is expected to make landfall today. Fox Weather's Marissa Torres in New Orleans.
4: Local impacts for New Orleans would also be along the coast. The coastal waters where we do have some surge that's expected around 2 to 4 feet. For those low-lying coastal roads, those could be inundated and impassable as we get through some high tide cycles today and by tomorrow morning.
2: And that's Fox Weather's Marissa Torres. 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

0: vendor reps, enjoy refreshments, and register to win great door prizes. Celebrate with Carl's in Bemidji tomorrow. Here's the latest from MinnesotaDailyNews.com. Chip seal operations will start on Monday on several Beltrami County roads. Process involves applying a liquid emulsion to the road, adding small rock, rolling it in, finishing with another liquid emulsion to extend the road's life. Drivers may see wet oil and loose rock during construction, so they should avoid driving on wet oil and follow pilot cars through the work zone. It's important to reduce your speeds to prevent vehicle damage from loose rock. Roads being seal coated include County State Aid Highway 7, 11, 15, 27, 29, 30, 31, 43, 22, 33, and 307. Motorists urged to be cautious in work zones. More information, you can contact the Beltrami County Highway Department at 218-333-8173. Vendors urged to act quickly as the 42nd Annual Black Duck Woodcarvers Festival will be held this Saturday. Vendor layout map is being finalized and spots are limited. Interested vendors should register as soon as possible to secure your booth. Festival runs from 9 a.m. to 5 p.m. at the Black Duck Wayside Rest Park. Claim your spot now by commenting or sending a direct message to the Woodcarvers Festival Facebook page. 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
1: With sunny to partly cloudy conditions across the area for today, high temperature readings will stay into the upper 70s. Winds will stay to the west about 5 to 10. For tonight, clear to partly cloudy, low near 58. And then for Thursday, high about 86 with sunshine, 66 Thursday night. And that's your forecast. I'm weatherology meteorologist Paul Trombley. Get the latest weather updates online at MinnesotaDailyWeather.com. Right now, 50.
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0: Hey, good morning. It's Wednesday. Another nice morning. A little cooler here this morning. Did you notice that?
1: Yeah, it starts with a 4.
0: Yeah. Well, last night, actually, when I watered the flowers, plants and such outside.
1: To cover them up in case they froze?
0: I was cold. I was like, oh, dang, I should have worn a jacket. Put some sweatpants on or something. Take long and look how wimpy I am already.
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3: DG.
1: Albert Brooks from Finding Nemo is 79. Willem Dafoe. I always like to name
0: him. I love William Dafoe.
1: Willem.
0: Oh.
1: W-I-L-L-E-M. Willem. Yeah. 71 today. Rob Estes is 63. He's in Melrose Place and Gag Leather stuff around that time. Mm-hmm. John Leguizamo is 66 and David Spade 62.
0: Local celebrities. Happy birthday, Tiffany Palmer. Also, Ryan Eichberg. Happy birthday, Kevin Hayden. And Tony Bradley is celebrating a birthday today. 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Happy birthday from the Wheel of Birthdays, the Morning Stretch, and the Sugar Shack. It's 7:40.
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3: With sunny to partly cloudy conditions across the area for today. High temperature readings will stay into the upper 70s. Winds will stay to the west about 5 to 10. For tonight, clear to partly cloudy, low near 58. And then for Thursday, high about 86 with sunshine, 66 Thursday night. And that's your forecast. I'm weatherology meteorologist Paul Frombly. Get the latest weather updates online at MinnesotaDailyWeather.com. Right now, 50.
16: Don't you know?
0: Trivia brought to us by Lakes Liquor Lakes Market. Yeah, it's good day. It's Wine Wednesday. It's 10% off all wine all day today. No matter where in the store it is, other than the back room, that's off limits.
1: If you wanted to go buy a case, they'd go get you one back
0: there. Oh, yeah. I suppose you get that on all the way up to the case purchase, huh? You think somebody buys a case of wine?
1: All the time.
0: Yeah. Well, today's their day. That's why life's better with Lakes.
1: I was incorrect earlier. When I said this movie quote was the most recent of the week, that's tomorrow.
0: Oh.
1: This movie is from 1954.
0: Huh.
1: The American Film Institute has ranked the top 100 movie lines ever. This is number 3.
0: Okay.
1: A movie I don't know if I've ever heard of.
0: Huh.
1: The line is this. You don't understand. I could have had class. I could have been a contender. I could have been somebody. Instead of a bum, which is what I am. You don't understand. I could have had class. I could have been a contender. I could have been somebody instead of a bum, which is what I am. The movie from 1954 stars Marlon Brando. There's your hints.
0: Wow. Think you know, don't you know? 218-444-1037. Good morning. It's 7:46.
17: We play more country.
18: I want to hear this.
17: Back to back.
19: See you later.
17: Minnesota.

0: kind of similar to the purpose of rebar, if you're familiar with sort of residential concrete work. So that prevents the cracking, and that those have to be placed, you know, exactly as planned and such. So I don't know if either of you have ever poured concrete personally or at your house. And it's kind of stressful, isn't it?
1: Yep. You got to get it mixed up. Can't get too much water in it.
0: Yes.
1: Right.
0: You got to keep raking.
1: Yeah.
0: Don't stop.
1: Keep it. Keep it. Get the air out of it.
0: Yep. Yep. So these guys, I commend them for, well, yesterday was not hot at all, but it's about to be really hot again. So that's a lot of hard work, and they're doing a great job so far. So
2: this is not in your district, so if you can't answer this, that's fine. But I think the biggest concrete project that I've driven through recently would be Highway 10 in St. Cloud.
0: Okay.
2: By 23, just as you're getting into town, McDonald's, and there's a Wendy's there. And there were giant potholes, like 2 feet wide and 2 feet deep. That's not supposed to happen in concrete, is it?
0: No. Shame on them.
2: Well, that's why they fixed it, but...
0: Yeah, no, concrete has a much longer lifespan than bituminous, so...
2: Hence, you can say blacktop.
0: Or blacktop pavement, whatever you want to call it. So we're looking at like a 40 to 50 year lifespan of this. I know we've heard the comments too of like, why can't they move any faster? Well, it's concrete. It's kind of a different ball game that we're playing versus bituminous or blacktop. So it's going to last a lot longer, and... this is just very much my personal opinion, but concrete looks so clean and nice. I'm very excited to see it done, and especially the bike trail there.
1: Well, the tire tracks on the, you know, the wear on that, because that cement almost looks white, grayish white.
0: Mm-hmm.
1: Other than that, it's great. Perfect. You know, there's a lot of world, you know, Guinness World Records. Do you think that maybe we qualify for the highest condensed roundabouts in a city area?
2: There'll be six within a mile of each other.
1: At least. Because if you count all the ones on...
2: There'll be six.
0: Probably less
2: city
0: than
2: and
0: a mile.
2: State. There'll be six.
1: Yeah?
0: Mm. Well, if you count 71 and Ann Street...
2: Well, that might be more than a mile.
0: Could be.
1: Huh.
2: If you include that one, seven.
0: If you
2: include
0: Irvin, I was going to say.
2: Then we got eight.
1: Are you including all the ones on Middle School Road?
2: Yes.
1: Isn't that four? Or three?
2: There will be three.
0: Well, and
2: currently
0: future,
2: two.
0: Future plans. Not, I'm not speaking for MnDOT. Don't yell at me.
1: Okay.
0: But I hear of other entities. Planning roundabouts.
1: Oh.
0: It's public knowledge. You look on the website and you can see. You just Google it.
2: There will be a lot.
0: Yeah. So, right. For example, and I do know this, Beltrami County, they had shared that, I believe it's 2028. And again, this is, if you look on their public website, you can see their four-year plan for construction projects. And Adams Avenue is one of them. And I believe that's planned for 2028 with a roundabout at 15th.
1: Oh.
0: So if you are a parent or otherwise that drives 15th on a school day and tries to turn left onto Adams to get to Gene Dillon, you're going to like it.
1: Oh, okay. I just need to make a roundabout at that exit ramp. South on 2, right on Division.
2: Well, that was discussed originally. They vetoed that idea.
1: Or don't go there when school's out.
0: Or use the roundabouts instead of trying to make a left off the ramp. That's what I do.
2: You'll turn right, take the roundabout at the high school, and go back east?
0: Yeah.
2: That would work.
0: Yep, or if you're coming from the south,
1: I guess
0: take
1: you could
0: a right
1: that.
0: At 5th Street, go down and use the roundabout at Greg's, come back.
1: I'd rather shoot the gap.
0: you're a high-risk driver, Mark.

0: Well, you know, when it's all over, we'll be pretty good at roundabouts.
1: I think so. And, you know, we were just last week at the Hubbard County Fair, and Hubbard County was our first roundabout built in our district for MnDOT at Highway 71 there on the south side of town.
0: Wow.
1: And that was built in 2019, and here we are, 2026, and I can't even believe that I'm saying this, but there were so many folks at that fair that came up and said, we love this roundabout. We hated roundabouts while you were building it and before that, but now that we're used to it, man, does traffic flow through there. So nice. And the semi trucks, because that's near their industrial park. And so we got a lot of positive feedback. And in fact, there were a lot of people saying, well, you know, this area over here in Nevis, this intersection needs a roundabout. And then over here, if you guys could just build a roundabout there. And so, you know, it's, we don't like change. We are northern Minnesotans. Yeah. I don't want anything different than what I have. So it's going to take a while to get used to it. But you got to get used to it. There's six. There's going to be six by next summer.
2: There will be more.
0: And well, more. I don't think we should.
2: In 10 years, there will be more.
0: In that area, we should say, hey, that's plenty of roundabouts in this area.
1: Right. That's enough.
0: That's enough. But yeah. Roundabout it out.
1: The max.
2: Ballpark. Do you know how much a traffic light costs to install and operate?
0: $1 million.
1: I think you're close.
0: Yeah.
2: And a roundabout is, once it's built, nothing.
1: Right. As far as maintenance goes, besides plowing and such, yes. There's no sort of electrical maintenance timing, and much safer. And I kind of feel like a broken record, but I always tell people that when you're at a lighted intersection, there's 32 different intersecting points.
0: Sure.
1: 32 ways to get into a crash, T-bone being one of them. Much higher speeds, obviously. There's a lot of factors of different ways to crash in a lighted intersection versus a roundabout. There's 8 different ways to get in a fender bender at a much
2: is
1: lower
2: one
1: speed.
2: Of those 8 going the wrong way?
1: Yeah, it could be.
0: Oh, yeah, it's always that wrong way one.
1: Yes, but you know, the curb lines are designed that you don't turn left.
0: Oh, we've
1: in
0: all
1: the roundabout,
0: seen it.
1: But yes, we have seen it. So look left, turn right.
0: But if you're going to turn in left into a roundabout, because they're all pretty much pointing you the direction you need to go once you get into it, you know, as you. That's a lot of work to get turning left on those.
1: Yeah, and you're going over a curb.
0: Yeah.
1: Don't do that.
2: We've all seen it.
0: Yeah. You're like, it can't be that foreign. Can't be hard that hard to figure it out.
1: Yeah. Well, you know, especially for folks that, you know, are coming from rural other towns that maybe don't visit us that often, it is going to be new and different to them. So there's a lot of signage that's included in all of these roundabouts as well, that forewarning people that the roundabout's coming, lower the speed limit, things like that. So you have to pay attention. There's also that component of driver responsibility. So we'll build the roads as safe as we possibly can, but there is also the component of driver responsibility. We all have to be responsible drivers.
2: Well, how are the 271 projects going?
1: Good. So Hay Creek is, that's the one just north of Park Rapids that's moving along very nicely. We got some footage on, I think it was June 30th, so the week before we were down at the fair. And just within those 4 or 5 days, they had already set the first box and were moving on to the second box culvert. Mm-hmm. Those are concrete as well. So by now, by today, today's Wednesday, they're probably done with the second box. So they're moving quite along quite well, and that's planned to be complete around mid-August. North on 71, again, that's a full reconstruct, very in-depth project, and that one is still on track to be complete, I believe, by the end of September.
0: Hmm.
1: I can't keep all these dates straight.
0: Well, it's to be understood.
1: So, I got like 20 projects. I can't remember everything. Well, that's it.
2: Meeting today,
1: 10 o'clock. Be there and enjoy some fresh baked cookies.
0: Leslie brought us
1: coffee.
0: She brought us cookies this morning. You're going to have cookies there, too?
1: Yes. Wow. Chocolate chip cookies. Come and join us. Let us know if you have any concerns with how construction's going or any questions. We're definitely open to conversations with businesses if they have upcoming events or such that could be impacted by the project, to what we can do to help them through that.
0: Perfect. Leslie, thanks for stopping by.
1: Thank you very much.
0: Good morning. It is 8:37.
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13: With sunny to partly cloudy conditions across the area for today, high temperature readings will stay into the upper 70s. Winds will stay to the west about 5 to 10. For tonight, clear to partly cloudy, low near 58. And then for Thursday, high about 86 with sunshine, 66 Thursday night. And that's your forecast. I'm weatherology meteorologist Paul Frombly. Get the latest weather updates online at MinnesotaDailyWeather.com. Right now, 54.

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7: With sunny to partly cloudy conditions across the area for today. High temperature readings will stay into the upper 70s. Winds will stay to the west about 5 to 10. For tonight, clear to partly cloudy, low near 58. And then for Thursday, high about 86 with sunshine, 66 Thursday night. And that's your forecast. I'm weatherology meteorologist Paul Frombly. Get the latest weather updates online at MinnesotaDailyWeather.com. Right now, 61.
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4: With sunny to partly cloudy conditions across the area for today. High temperature readings will stay into the upper 70s. Winds will stay to the west about 5 to 10. For tonight, clear to partly cloudy, low near 58. And then for Thursday, high about 86 with sunshine, 66 Thursday night. And that's your forecast. I'm weatherology meteorologist Paul Frombly. Get the latest weather updates online at MinnesotaDailyWeather.com. Right now, 61.
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0: Minnesota's All-In Country, Babe Country, 98.3. One more cooler day today. Temperatures start warming back up, though, headed into the weekend. What's the forecast for Black Duck Woodcarvers Festival and the Lake George Blueberry Festival? Be in the know. Head to MinnesotaDailyWeather.com.
1: Good morning. I'm Jamie Dickerman with a market update on the Red River Farm Network. Well, December corn rising again, reaching the highest level since late May, headed for a fourth consecutive higher finish, although a cooler pattern occurring over the next few days. The heat is forecast to return again by the weekend. Showers currently moving through parts of Nebraska and South Dakota. Overnight, central Iowa got some good rain. However, heat and dryness returning by the weekend. A prominent crop scout on Tuesday lowered his estimate of U.S. corn yield by a bushel per acre to 181 compared to the USDA's 183. Soybeans, soy products higher early today with spot soybean futures nearing the Tuesday high, although there were no new sales of soybeans announced to China yesterday. Traders fully expect to see more announced soon. Strong rumors China had picked up between 10 to 12 cargoes of soybeans on Tuesday. And in the wheat markets, Paris milling wheat futures surging today, as are all three U.S. futures markets. Missiles and drones continue to fly between Russia and Ukraine. Black Sea and Sea of Azov export activity has slowed Russian wheat FOB values, according to Sovcon, rising to a range of 238 metric ton, 241 metric ton, compared to just 227 to 229 the week previous. Numbers now, Minneapolis wheat September is up 13.5 at 717.5. December Chicago up 14 at 710. KC September is up 15, 748. SEP corn is up 5.75 now at 458.5. Dease corn up 6.25, 481.5. August soybeans up 9.5, 1229. This is the Red River Farm Network.
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9: With sunny to partly cloudy conditions across the area for today. High temperature readings will stay into the upper 70s. Winds will stay to the west about 5 to 10. For tonight, clear to partly cloudy, low near 58. And then for Thursday, high about 86 with sunshine, 66 Thursday night. And that's your forecast. I'm weatherology meteorologist Paul Frombly. Get the latest weather updates online at MinnesotaDailyWeather.com. Right now, 61.

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Minnesota's only country, Babe Country 98.3, Chris Stapleton, the Shane Prophet. 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
7: Country weather. 78 today under mainly sunny skies. Northwest winds 5 to 10 miles per hour. Mainly clear skies again tonight. Lows dip down to about 58. High of 86 tomorrow. Mainly clear Friday with highs around 88. 91 Saturday. And that's your forecast. I'm weatherology meteorologist Paul Frombly. Get the latest weather updates online at MinnesotaDailyWeather.com. Currently 65.
8: Ready?
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0: 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Stories for today include the Bemidji School Board meeting this week. It was a work session, so no activity was taken. They did meet with the J.W. Smith Fundraising Committee, trying to keep that school open in the years to come. Chip seal operations will start on Monday on several Beltrami County roads. Tell you where to expect delays. And vendor registration closing quickly for the 42nd Annual Black Duck Wood Carvers Festival that is this weekend. Those stories and more, MinnesotaDailyNews.com.
1: 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I'm Kyle Rickey. 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
1: Two-time NASCAR O'Reilly Auto Parts Series winner Taylor Gray will remain with Joe Gibbs Racing through the 2027 season. The 21-year-old Denver, North Carolina native is in his second full season driving for the team in their number 54 car and is currently 12th in the O'Reilly standings, heading to the Indianapolis Motor Speedway this weekend. He has two wins in the series, including a victory this year at the Kansas Speedway back in April. And Gray will be one of 38 drivers entered for this Saturday's race in Indianapolis. Chase Elliott and Ross Chastain will be among the Cup Series regulars, also part of Saturday's field. I'm Kyle Rickey. 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
8: Country weather. 78 today under mainly sunny skies. Northwest winds 5 to 10 miles per hour. Mainly clear skies again tonight. Lows dip down to about 58. High of 86 tomorrow. Mainly clear Friday with highs around 88. 91 Saturday. And that's your forecast. I'm weatherology meteorologist Paul Frombly. Get the latest weather updates online at MinnesotaDailyWeather.com. Currently 65.
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0: Minnesota's all the country, Babe Country, 98.3, Luke Combs, Ain't No Love in Oklahoma. Going to do it for me. Kevin's in next. Takes through the rest of this Wednesday morning. Kenny Chesney gets us up to Pepsi's Lunchtime Cafe. Battle of the Broads starts here, top of the hour. Bemidji Downtown meets the Spicy Dill versus the Chicken Bacon Ranch. Sample both. Vote for your favorite. While you're there, pick up something for dinner. Downtown meets. It's Battle of the Broads today. Chat with you tomorrow. Bright and early at 6. We call it the morning stretch. We're Babe Country 98.3.
1: Good morning. I'm Jamie Dickerman with a market update on the Red River Farm Network. Well, December corn rising again, reaching the highest level since late May, headed for a fourth consecutive higher finish, although a cooler pattern occurring over the next few days. The heat is forecast to return again by the weekend. Showers currently moving through parts of Nebraska and South Dakota. Overnight, central Iowa got some good rain. However, heat and dryness returning by the weekend. A prominent crop scout on Tuesday lowered his estimate of U.S. corn yield by a bushel per acre to 181 compared to the USDA's 183. Soybean, soy products higher early today with spot soybean futures nearing the Tuesday high, although there were no new sales of soybeans announced to China yesterday. Traders fully expect to see more announced soon. Strong rumors China had picked up between 10 to 12 cargoes of soybeans on Tuesday. And in the wheat markets, Paris milling wheat futures surging today, as are all three U.S. futures markets. Missiles and drones continue to fly between Russia and Ukraine. Black Sea and Sea of Azov export activity has slowed. Russian wheat FOB values, according to Sovacon, rising to a range of 238 metric ton, 241 metric ton, compared to just 227 to 229 the week previous. Numbers now, Minneapolis wheat September is up 13.5 at 717.5. December, Chicago up 14 at 710. KC, September is up 15, 748. SEP corn is up 5.75 now at 458.5. Dease corn up 6.25, 481.5. August soybeans up 9.5, 1229. This is the Red River Farm Network.
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4: Country weather. 78 today under mainly sunny skies. Northwest winds 5 to 10 miles per hour. Mainly clear skies again tonight. Lows dip down to about 58. High of 86 tomorrow. Mainly clear Friday with highs around 88. 91 Saturday. And that's your forecast. I'm weatherology meteorologist Paul Frombly. Get the latest weather updates online at MinnesotaDailyWeather.com. 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
10: Country weather. 78 today under mainly sunny skies. Northwest winds 5 to 10 miles per hour. Mainly clear skies again tonight. Lows dip down to about 58. High of 86 tomorrow. Mainly clear Friday with highs around 88. 91 Saturday. And that's your forecast. I'm weatherology meteorologist Paul Frombly. Get the latest weather updates online at MinnesotaDailyWeather.com. Right now, it's 67 degrees.
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5: Country weather. 78 today under mainly sunny skies. Northwest winds 5 to 10 miles per hour. Mainly clear skies again tonight. Lows dip down to about 58. High of 86 tomorrow. Mainly clear Friday with highs around 88. 91 Saturday. And that's your forecast. I'm weatherology meteorologist Paul Frombly. Get the latest weather updates online at MinnesotaDailyWeather.com. Right now, it's 67 degrees.
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0: 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Walker Bay Live will be at the Walker Marina featuring Sunset Country with Mozart's Revival, followed by the R&R All-Stars tomorrow night. 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
1: Good morning. I'm Jamie Dickerman with a market update on the Red River Farm Network. Well, December corn rising again, reaching the highest level since late May, headed for a fourth consecutive higher finish, although a cooler pattern occurring over the next few days. The heat is forecast to return again by the weekend. Showers currently moving through parts of Nebraska and South Dakota. Overnight, central Iowa got some good rain. However, heat and dryness returning by the weekend. A prominent crop scout on Tuesday lowered his estimate of U.S. corn yield by a bushel per acre to 181 compared to the USDA's 183. Soybeans, soy products higher early today with spot soybean futures nearing the Tuesday high, although there were no new sales of soybeans announced to China yesterday. Traders fully expect to see more announced soon. Strong rumors China had picked up between 10 to 12 cargoes of soybeans on Tuesday. And in the wheat markets, Paris milling wheat futures surging today, as are all three U.S. futures markets. Missiles and drones continue to fly between Russia and Ukraine. Black Sea and Sea of Azov export activity has slowed Russian wheat FOB values, according to Sovcon, rising to a range of 238 metric ton, 241 metric ton, compared to just 227 to 229 the week previous. Numbers now, Minneapolis wheat September is up 13.5 at 717.5. December, Chicago up 14 at 710. KC, September is up 15, 748. Sep corn is up 5.75 now at 458.5. Dees corn up 6.25, 481.5. August soybeans up 9.5, 1229. This is the Red River Farm Network.
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9: Babe Country weather. 78 today under mainly sunny skies. Northwest winds 5 to 10 miles per hour. Mainly clear skies again tonight. Lows dip down to about 58, high of 86 tomorrow. Mainly clear Friday with highs around 88, 91 Saturday. And that's your forecast. I'm weatherology meteorologist Paul Frombly. Get the latest weather updates online at MinnesotaDailyWeather.com. Right now, it's 67 degrees.
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3: Fox News, I'm Gianna Gelosi. President Trump with a new threat against Iran, posting on Truth Social that anytime Iran shoots a ship in the Strait of Hormuz, the U.S. will bomb or destroy one power plant.
4: Overnight, Iran launched new attacks in the Gulf, targeting both Kuwait and Bahrain with drones. Earlier this morning, the Jordanians also reported incoming Iranian fire. Missiles were intercepted near the southern city of Aqaba, with explosions heard over the border in southern Israel.
3: Now, the president paid tribute to four American troops killed last week in the Iran conflict at a dignified transfer. Later, he heads to Georgia.
5: President Trump's visit comes less than 6 months after his trip to a North Georgia steel factory and ahead of two major midterm elections in the state. His stop in Marietta is expected to highlight education, according to officials at Wheeler High School in Cobb County.
3: Fox's Tanya J. Powers, America's listening to Fox News.
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13: 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Chip seal operations will start on Monday on several Beltrami County roads. Process involves applying a liquid emulsion to the road, adding small rock, rolling it in, finishing with another liquid emulsion to extend the road's life. Drivers may see wet oil and loose rock during construction, so they should avoid driving on wet oil and follow pilot cars through the work zone. It's important to reduce your speeds to prevent vehicle damage from loose rock. Roads being seal coated include County State Aid Highway 7, 11, 15, 27, 29, 30, 31, 43, 22, 33, and 307. Motorists urged to be cautious in work zones. More information, you can contact the Beltrami County Highway Department at 218-333-8173. Vendors urged to act quickly as the 42nd Annual Black Duck Woodcarvers Festival will be held this Saturday. Vendor layout map is being finalized and spots are limited. Interested vendors should register as soon as possible to secure your booth. Festival runs from 9 a.m. to 5 p.m. at the Black Duck Wayside Rest Park. Claim your spot now by commenting or sending a direct message to the Woodcarvers Festival Facebook page. These stories and more, MinnesotaDailyNews.com.
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18: Mainly sunny skies this afternoon with daytime highs approaching 78. Winds out of the northwest, 5 to 10 miles per hour. Mainly clear skies again tonight. Lows level off around 58. Daytime highs approaching 86. Tomorrow, bright sunshine expected. And that's your forecast. I'm weatherology meteorologist Paul Frombly. Get the latest weather updates online at MinnesotaDailyWeather.com. Right now, it's 68 degrees.
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9: Mainly sunny skies this afternoon with daytime highs approaching 78. Winds out of the northwest, 5 to 10 miles per hour. Mainly clear skies again tonight. Lows level off around 58. Daytime highs approaching 86. Tomorrow, bright sunshine expected. And that's your forecast. I'm weatherology meteorologist Paul Frombly. Get the latest weather updates online at MinnesotaDailyWeather.com. Right now, it's 68 degrees.
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2: 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It's a balancing act to zero in on the most efficient and profitable amount of inventory to operate with. John Wodehouse is an extension educator at Penn State University and says inventory is a critical component of the balance sheet because it has a value.
6: 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So how do we do that? 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It could be your growing crops, not yet harvested. It could be seeds not yet planted or in inventory. They have a different value than the planted seeds in the field that has yieldable fruit.
2: 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One of the most popular software systems for managing inventory is QuickBooks, but there are others as well. 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
6: 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But I think the biggest thing that I learned was that inventory trends and benchmarks are relatively simple to see in some of these different apps and softwares.
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13: Mainly sunny skies this afternoon with daytime highs approaching 78. Winds out of the northwest, 5 to 10 miles per hour. Mainly clear skies again tonight. Lows level off around 58. Daytime highs approaching 86. Tomorrow, bright sunshine expected. And that's your forecast. I'm weatherology meteorologist Paul Frombly. Get the latest weather updates online at MinnesotaDailyWeather.com. Right now, it's 68 degrees.

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2: Ladies, today I've got a simple idea that will draw your husband closer to you. Applaud him. That's right. Cheer him on. That's the secret. Most guys have had people cheering for them from the time they were a child. His parents, coaches, teachers, and his buddies. They clapped when he scored a touchdown or mastered a musical piece or brought home an A on his report card. Now that he's grown up, he's looking for pats on the back from his boss, from his coworkers, and guess what? From you. He wants you to be his biggest cheerleader. The trouble is, a lot of guys come home to a wife who's critical of him. To him, it can feel like he's being booed. You may think that pointing out his flaws is helping him, but it pushes him away from you. All he hears is how unsatisfied you are with him, that he's not a good husband, not a good father, or that he doesn't provide well for his family. Now, I'm sure your husband has plenty of things he could work on to improve, but he needs to know that you believe he can be as successful at home as he is at work. Your husband craves your respect. He'll step up when someone spurs him on as a father, as a husband, and in his career. Something deep within a man will emerge when you speak words of encouragement into his heart and believe in him. He'll transform. He'll strive to become the great guy you already believe he is. So, ladies, if you want to draw your husband closer to you, cheer him on. For Focus on the Family, I'm Jim Daly.
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5: Sunshine mixed with clouds at times this afternoon, with daytime highs approaching 78. Northwest winds 5 to 10 miles per hour. Lows level off around 58. Tonight, mainly clear skies. High temperatures reach up to 86. Tomorrow, bright sunshine. And that's your forecast. I'm weatherology meteorologist Paul Trombley. Get the latest weather updates online at MinnesotaDailyWeather.com. Currently 69.

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5: Sunshine mixed with clouds at times this afternoon, with daytime highs approaching 78. Northwest winds 5 to 10 miles per hour. Lows level off around 58 tonight, mainly clear skies. High temperatures reach up to 86 tomorrow, bright sunshine. And that's your forecast. I'm weatherology meteorologist Paul Frombly. Get the latest weather updates online at MinnesotaDailyWeather.com. Currently 69.
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2: Good morning. I'm Jamie Dickerman with a market update on the Red River Farm Network. Well, December corn rising again, reaching the highest level since late May, headed for a fourth consecutive higher finish, although a cooler pattern occurring over the next few days. The heat is forecast to return again by the weekend. Showers currently moving through parts of Nebraska and South Dakota. Overnight, central Iowa got some good rain. However, heat and dryness returning by the weekend. A prominent crop scout on Tuesday lowered his estimate of U.S. corn yield by a bushel per acre to 181 compared to the USDA's 183. Soybean, soy products higher early today with spot soybean futures nearing the Tuesday high, although there were no new sales of soybeans announced to China yesterday. Traders fully expect to see more announced soon. Strong rumors China had picked up between 10 to 12 cargoes of soybeans on Tuesday. And in the wheat markets, Paris milling wheat futures surging today, as are all three U.S. futures markets. Missiles and drones continue to fly between Russia and Ukraine. Black Sea and Sea of Azov export activity has slowed. Russian wheat FOB values, according to Sovacon, rising to a range of 238 metric ton, 241 metric ton, compared to just 227 to 229 the week previous. Numbers now, Minneapolis wheat September is up 13.5 at 717.5. December, Chicago up 14 at 710. KC, September is up 15, 748. SEP corn is up 5.75 now at 458.5. Dease corn up 6.25, 481.5. August soybeans up 9.5, 1229. This is the Red River Farm Network.
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7: Sunshine mixed with clouds at times this afternoon, with daytime highs approaching 78. Northwest winds 5 to 10 miles per hour. Lows level off around 58. Tonight, mainly clear skies. High temperatures reach up to 86. Tomorrow, bright sunshine. And that's your forecast. I'm weatherology meteorologist Paul Frombly. Get the latest weather updates online at MinnesotaDailyWeather.com. Currently 69.

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8: Daytime highs approaching 78 this afternoon under mainly clear skies, northwesterly winds 5 to 10 miles per hour. Lows level off around 58 tonight, clear skies. Daytime highs approaching 84 tomorrow. Ample sunshine expected. And that's your forecast. I'm weatherology meteorologist Paul Frombly. 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
5: Daytime highs approaching 78 this afternoon. Under mainly clear skies, northwesterly winds 5 to 10 miles per hour. Lows level off around 58 tonight. Clear skies. Daytime highs approaching 84 tomorrow. Ample sunshine expected. And that's your forecast. I'm weatherology meteorologist Paul Frombly. Get the latest weather updates online at MinnesotaDailyWeather.com. Currently 71.
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10: Daytime highs approaching 78 this afternoon under mainly clear skies, northwesterly winds 5 to 10 miles per hour. Lows level off around 58 tonight, clear skies. Daytime highs approaching 84 tomorrow. Ample sunshine expected. And that's your forecast. I'm weatherology meteorologist Paul Frombly. Get the latest weather updates online at MinnesotaDailyWeather.com. Currently 71.
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2: Fox News, I'm Tom Graham. President Trump attending a dignified transfer ceremony at Dover Air Force Base in Delaware today as the remains of four soldiers who were recently killed during that conflict with Iran make their way back to their families.
3: This is the third time that he has been to Dover since the start of the Iran war. Now today, we have these four other soldiers.
2: Fox's Jennifer Griffin there. Tropical storm Bertha lashing the northern Gulf Coast from the Florida Panhandle to Louisiana. Fox's Robert Ray.
4: It is making its way into the boot of the state of Louisiana, where that is all low-lying marsh areas where the Mississippi River runs up. Could see 1 to 4 foot of surge, very little rain, but a windmaker.
2: Bertha packing winds at 45 miles per hour. It is the second named storm of the Atlantic hurricane season. 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
16: 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Chip seal operations will start on Monday on several Beltrami County roads. Process involves applying a liquid emulsion to the road, adding small rock, rolling it in, finishing with another liquid emulsion to extend the road's life. Drivers may see wet oil and loose rock during construction, so they should avoid driving on wet oil and follow pilot cars through the work zone. It's important to reduce your speeds to prevent vehicle damage from loose rock. Roads being seal coated include County State Aid Highway 7, 11, 15, 27, 29, 30, 31, 43, 22, 33, and 307. Motorists urged to be cautious in work zones. More information, you can contact the Beltrami County Highway Department at 218-333-8173. Vendors urged to act quickly as the 42nd Annual Black Duck Woodcarvers Festival will be held this Saturday. Vendor layout map is being finalized and spots are limited. Interested vendors should register as soon as possible to secure your booth. Festival runs from 9 a.m. to 5 p.m. at the Black Duck Wayside Rest Park. Claim your spot now by commenting or sending a direct message to the Woodcarvers Festival Facebook page. These stories and more, MinnesotaDailyNews.com.
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18: Mainly clear this afternoon with a high of 78. West winds 5 to 10 miles per hour. Clear skies tonight. Lows dip down to about 57. Ample sunshine expected tomorrow. Highs level off around 84. Mainly clear Friday with a high of 87. 91 Saturday. And that's your forecast. I'm weatherology meteorologist Paul Trombley. Get the latest weather updates online at minnesotadailyweather.com. Currently, it's 73 degrees.
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0: Minnesota's all hit country, Babe Country 98.3. Summer in the Northland means there's lots of things to do on the weekends. Coming up this weekend, the 42nd annual Black Duck Woodcarvers Festival. It runs all day Saturday, and definitely something you don't want to miss. And there is the 36th annual Lake George Blueberry Festival. That runs Friday through Sunday. Two huge events that are just amazing to attend in the summertime. Stick around, we'll get to the forecast on the way next on Babe Country.
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9: Mainly clear this afternoon with a high of 78. West winds 5 to 10 miles per hour. Clear skies tonight. Lows dip down to about 57. Ample sunshine expected tomorrow. Highs level off around 84. Mainly clear Friday with a high of 87, 91 Saturday. And that's your forecast. I'm weatherology meteorologist Paul Frombly. Get the latest weather updates online at MinnesotaDailyWeather.com. Currently, it's 73 degrees.
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7: Mainly clear this afternoon with a high of 78. West winds 5 to 10 miles per hour. Clear skies tonight, lows dip down to about 57. Ample sunshine expected tomorrow, highs level off around 84. Mainly clear Friday with a high of 87, 91 Saturday. And that's your forecast. I'm weatherology meteorologist Paul Frombly. Get the latest weather updates online at MinnesotaDailyWeather.com. Currently, it's 73 degrees.

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2: Fox News, I'm Tom Graham. President Trump attending a dignified transfer ceremony at Dover Air Force Base in Delaware today as the remains of four soldiers who were recently killed during that conflict with Iran make their way back to their families.
3: This is the third time that he has been to Dover since the start of the Iran war. Now today, we have these four other soldiers.
2: Fox's Jennifer Griffin there. Tropical storm Bertha lashing the northern Gulf Coast from the Florida Panhandle to Louisiana. Fox's Robert Ray.
4: It is making its way into the boot of the state of Louisiana, where that is all low-lying marsh areas where the Mississippi River runs up. Could see 1 to 4 foot of surge, very little rain, but a windmaker.
2: Bertha packing winds at 45 miles per hour. It is the second named storm of the Atlantic hurricane season. 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
16: Here's the latest from MinnesotaDailyNews.com. Nearly 4 months have passed since a school board vote allowed J.W. Smith Elementary, one of Bemidji's oldest schools, to remain open. As the district starts another fiscal year, ideas for supporting the school's operation have emerged, including forming a fundraising committee. Bemidji Area School Board had a work session this week. Superintendent Jeremy Olson explaining that the committee was conceived as an informational item for board support following talks with various local organizations. He emphasized the need for board backing before moving forward with forming that committee. Potential closure of the school has been a heated topic due to a $3.5 million school deficit. Proposed committee would consist of school members, Boys and Girls Club representatives, city councilor, Northwest Minnesota Foundation members, and community members, but not school board members. Initial goal would be to raise funds for a capital project, specifically addressing J.W. Smith's $1.5 million maintenance needs. Board Clerk Jenny Frenzel at the meeting cautioned that fundraising won't change declining enrollment, which is a key issue for the school's future. There was no assurances the school would remain open, regardless of fundraising efforts. These stories and more, MinnesotaDailyNews.com.
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19: Clear skies tonight with lows around 57. Southwesterly winds 5 to 10 miles per hour. Sunny skies again tomorrow. Daytime highs approaching 84. Lows dip down to about 63 tomorrow night. Upper 80s Friday, low 90s Saturday. That's your forecast. I'm weatherology meteorologist Paul Frobley. Get the latest weather updates online at MinnesotaDailyWeather.com. Right now, it's 74 degrees.
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4: 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Adam Larson gets turned.
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2: For NASCAR Cup Series drivers, winning at their home track is a cherished goal. 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The Joe Gibbs Racing pilot who sat on the pole last year explained that his squad shares the dream.
9: As a team, they've kind of rallied behind that Indy is a very important race for me, but just trying to be best prepared that we can be, you know, from a setup standpoint and even just from a driving standpoint, there's a lot of things that, you know, I could probably do a lot better there than, I did last year. So yeah, just a huge emphasis for us in Indianapolis and myself, obviously, and hopefully, if we can win there, it'd be the coolest thing ever.
2: I'm Susie Armstrong. 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
12: Clear skies tonight with lows around 57. Southwesterly winds 5 to 10 miles per hour. Sunny skies again tomorrow. Daytime highs approaching 84. Lows dip down to about 63 tomorrow night. Upper 80s Friday, low 90s Saturday. That's your forecast. I'm weatherology meteorologist Paul Frombly. Get the latest weather updates online at MinnesotaDailyWeather.com. Right now, it's 74 degrees.
13: Crank it up.
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10: Clear skies tonight with lows around 57. Southwesterly winds 5 to 10 miles per hour. Sunny skies again tomorrow. Daytime highs approaching 84. Lows dip down to about 63 tomorrow night. Upper 80s Friday, low 90s Saturday. That's your forecast. I'm weatherology meteorologist Paul Frobley. Get the latest weather updates online at MinnesotaDailyWeather.com. Right now, it's 74 degrees.
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2: Fox News, I'm Tom Graham. President Trump with harsh words for Iranian leadership following several days of Pentagon strikes.
3: They want to make a deal, but I say they're not ready to make a deal. Because every time they make a deal, they want to change it and everything. They're not ready. They'll be ready very soon.
2: Speaking at a campaign-style event in Georgia, the FBI taking down another member of its most wanted fraudster list who allegedly stole Medicare from Medicare. The Trump administration claims they are cracking down on those who rip off the government.
4: That fraudster had 16 different bank accounts, stealing $500 million from American taxpayers. So federal investigators say Khalid Sattari was the mastermind behind this massive fraud scheme that provided expensive genetic cancer tests that patients didn't need.
2: Fox's Dana Marie McNichol, America's listening to Fox News.
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12: Miss, your burger is served.
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12: And if I may suggest a pairing, this is our finest Pepsi Zero Sugar. The sweetness of Pepsi perfectly balances the savory notes of your burger, while the citrus and carbonation elevates the taste for a truly stunning flavor profile. Bon appétit.
14: Now that is one perfect combination. If this is how the other half lives, I could get used to this. Burgers deserve Pepsi.
15: Here's the latest from MinnesotaDailyNews.com. Nearly 4 months have passed since a school board vote allowed J.W. Smith Elementary, one of Bemidji's oldest schools, to remain open. As the district starts another fiscal year, ideas for supporting the school's operation have emerged, including forming a fundraising committee. Bemidji Area School Board had a work session this week. Superintendent Jeremy Olson explaining that the committee was conceived as an informational item for board support following talks with various local organizations. He emphasized the need for board backing before moving forward with forming that committee. Potential closure of the school has been a heated topic due to a $3.5 million school deficit. Proposed committee would consist of school members, Boys and Girls Club representatives, city councilor, Northwest Minnesota Foundation members, and community members, but not school board members. Initial goal would be to raise funds for a capital project, specifically addressing J.W. Smith's $1.5 million maintenance needs. Board Clerk Jenny Frenzel at the meeting cautioned that fundraising won't change declining enrollment, which is a key issue for the school's future. There was no assurances the school would remain open, regardless of fundraising efforts. These stories and more, MinnesotaDailyNews.com.
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18: Clear skies tonight with lows around 57. Southwesterly winds 5 to 10 miles per hour. Sunny skies again tomorrow. Daytime highs approaching 84. Lows dip down to about 63 tomorrow night. Upper 80s Friday, low 90s Saturday. That's your forecast. I'm weatherology meteorologist Paul Frombly. Get the latest weather updates online at MinnesotaDailyWeather.com. Right now, it's 74 degrees.
19: Ready? Yeah.

0: Minnesota's all hit country, Babe Country 98.3. Summer in the Northland means there's lots of things to do on the weekends. Coming up this weekend, the 42nd annual Black Duck Woodcarvers Festival. It runs all day Saturday, and definitely something you don't want to miss. And there is the 36th annual Lake George Blueberry Festival. That runs Friday through Sunday. Two huge events that are just amazing to attend in the summertime. Stick around, we'll get to the forecast on the way next on Babe Country.
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5: Clear skies tonight with lows around 57. Southwesterly winds 5 to 10 miles per hour. Sunny skies again tomorrow. Daytime highs approaching 84. Lows dip down to about 63 tomorrow night. Upper 80s Friday, low 90s Saturday. That's your forecast. I'm weatherology meteorologist Paul Trombley. Get the latest weather updates online at MinnesotaDailyWeather.com. Right now, it's 74 degrees.
6: Ready, get ready.

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10: Clear skies tonight with lows around 57. Southwesterly winds 5 to 10 miles per hour. Sunny skies again tomorrow. Daytime highs approaching 84. Lows dip down to about 63 tomorrow night. Upper 80s Friday, low 90s Saturday. That's your forecast. I'm weatherology meteorologist Paul Trombley. Get the latest weather updates online at MinnesotaDailyWeather.com. Right now, it's 74 degrees.

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2: Lane Riggs will exit turn number four. Rich Keeter puts the white flag in the air. One lap to go for Lane Riggs in heavy traffic in turn one.
3: Lane Riggs has been showing off all night long, but he is in some heavy lap traffic here on this final time off of turn number two. Riggs will pull to the inside of Tony Brenniger in turn three, trying to get to the checkered flag.
4: He will have led all but 40 laps here this evening. Lane Riggs coming off turn number four. It has been a tour de force. He wins the T-Sport 200 at Indianapolis Raceway Park.
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5: Hello, everybody. Welcome to another edition of NASCAR Live here on the Motor Racing Network. Mike Bagley and the entire MRN crew here with you after a weekend at North Wilkesboro Speedway. Now we transition to the great state of Indiana and the legendary Indianapolis Motor Speedway for a crown jewel race, the Brickyard 400. Coming up on tonight's show, we'll be joined by last year's winner of the Brickyard 400, Bubba Wallace, will stop by. We'll also give you a status report on where things stand with the NASCAR O'Reilly Auto Parts Series. We'll relive the famous white glove incident. Stay tuned for that. Plus, Ryan Blaney's crew chief Jonathan Hassler will stop by and will preview the full weekend ahead in Indianapolis. But first, here's Kyle Rickey with the latest in NASCAR news. Kyle?
6: Mike, not only will the NASCAR Craftsman Truck Series return to action at Lucas Oil Indianapolis Raceway Park this weekend, but a young prospect in the Toyota camp will make his series debut. 18-year-old Gavin Boeschel will pilot the number one for Tricon Garage in three events this season. Besides Indy, Boeschel's three-race deal will include a seat at Richmond Raceway and New Hampshire Motor Speedway. Speaking of Richmond, a longtime NASCAR veteran is making his return to the sport. Colleague Racing announced that Elliott Sadler is coming out of retirement to join Ram's free agent program for the NASCAR Craftsman Truck Series event on Friday, August 14th. The 51-year-old will pilot the number 25 Ram 1500 and is making his first NASCAR start since 2019. And Junior Motorsports co-owner Kelly Earnhardt Miller confirmed in a SiriusXM interview that Justin Allgaier will return to the organization in 2027. The 2024 NASCAR O'Reilly Auto Parts Series champion indicated he had considered retiring after the season, but will compete with the team for at least one more year. In 21 races this season, Allgaier has racked up a career-high 6 victories and leads the standings by 240 points. Mike.
5: Coming up, we'll sit down with Bubba Wallace.
7: How does Chase Briscoe win? With the hands of his pit crew changing 4 tires in under 9 seconds. The voice of his spotter carving a path through the pack. His race engineer, systems engineer, all working tirelessly to shave off a tenth of a second. With his team at Toyota, his crew chief, his fans, his family. It's all of this all at once at 200 miles per hour. From the moment Chase joined Toyota to the moment he ends up in victory lane. So how does Chase Briscoe win? In summary, not alone. Toyota Racing. Your race, your story. 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
5: This weekend, the NASCAR Cup Series returns to the Indianapolis Motor Speedway. The defending winner, the Brickyard 400, is in the house. We're speaking of one Bubba Wallace. Bubba, welcome back to NASCAR Live. How are we doing?
14: I'm good. How are you guys?
5: I'm doing fantastic. Before we start talking about bricks and the kissing of them, let's talk about how this past weekend treated you. 450 laps, sixth place finish at North Wilkesboro. Walk us through your Sunday night.
14: Yeah, it was really, I'd say the only eventful part was maybe the first stage. You know, obviously reliving the Atlanta penalty and not having to qualify, having a chance to qualify, started us 26th. And I quickly realized like track position was going to be a big factor here. And so I think we did a great call of taking two tires to end stage one start stage two. And we were able to hang on and have a really good run. And that kind of got us into a different category of, you know, where we thought we were going to run or how the night was going to go. Like it quickly flipped to, okay, we can run inside the top five here. So how do we get that to go to, oh, we can compete for a win. So it was nice to kind of go through those motions quick. And then as the race kind of played out, we were the fourth to fifth place car. And that's how it was. The 22 was strong. The 11 was super strong. And the 19 was fast. And so, we had some spurts of speed. So we've just struggled a lot with our short track package, of finding the feel of what we need. And I thought we took a step in the right direction, but still got a lot of work to do. So it was nice to come out of there with a good, clean weekend. I can't say it enough of how beneficial clean races are. You know, when everything just goes how it should, then you walk out of there with a top seven finish. You know, our stats and all of our data, when we have green races, our average finish is 7.8. When we don't, it was 25.7, something like that. Like it's just like that's a big, big jump. And so, when I'm getting out of the car finished in sixth, I'm like, damn, we won, because we've had a lot of bad things strike. But it was nice to come away Sunday with a good clean day.
5: So if you look at the last half dozen races, this will punctuate the point you're making. You're 20th plus or you're top 10. You're up, down, up, down, up, down. How do you go about narrowing that wide range of finishing to get on that consistent plane that you're going to need in the chase?
14: Yeah, I look at the last 3 weeks, really. Atlanta, you know, take the penalty away. That's a second or third place finish, right? And so I look at how we were able to execute the last 3 weeks, Chicago, Atlanta, North Wilkesboro. That's the 23 team. Yes, we still have room to go. Like we're not happy with sixth. Like we are an organization and a team and a group of people that that are destined to win races, and that's we won't settle for anything less. But we also know when we need to take the good momentum that's on our side and build off that. And so yeah, the last 3 weeks have been showing like the true indication of where we're at, and that's what we're focused on. Just Atlanta's the eyesore. But yeah, what's the Indy's next, off weekend to regroup, and then it's Iowa, right? Another good track for us, I believe. So I'm not stressed. I'm stressed over the part that same old story. Here we are on the cut line fighting, but it is truly different this year. You know, green races are 7.8 average finish. I'm happy with that. That is eighth place on the grid. We can take that and build from that. A lot like the month of May, man, like a lot of that stuff was out of our control. And I would years past, I would dwell on that for months and months and months, you know, and like, truly it's like, oh, well, now it gets hard when it continues to happen. But truly we've been so fast. We've had speed and everything you want as a race car driver. We've had, it just hasn't played to its full potential.
5: So what's been the aha moment to help you be more accepting of maybe the days that don't go your way, as opposed to what you just described, the hand-wringing and sweating it out for weeks and weeks and weeks?
14: Yeah. Living it, you know, same old story, you know, but at the end of the day, family, you know, spending majority of my time with my family and, watching the kids grow up, like, it allows you just to truly escape from it. And then you surround yourself with the right people that you can vent to. My wife obviously being at the top of that list, but then friends and family are there just to hear you vent and be a sounding board for you. So it's all those things.
5: Chatting with Bubba Wallace, defending winner of the Brickyard 400. So you're coming off turn four last year. You want it in dramatic fashion. You take the checkered flag and you're riding around, you get out of the race car. What's the coolest thing to happen to you after you took that checkered flag as winner of the Brickyard 400?
14: Yeah, I would say it was the cool down lap when everybody's coming up and you know, revving the engines, and, you know, I was running into people. Like, that was cool. You know, and Dale had mentioned, I actually watched the race last night, and, you know, and he had mentioned, you know, this is a, not that I had thought this, but it was, you know, he said this was a popular win and, in the garage. And, you know, that, you know, for me going throughout my career and trying to, you know, have fun and be competitive and pick and choose your battles of sarcasm with people. You have your run-ins throughout the years, right? And at the end of the day, you just want to be a good dude. You just want to be a good person and leave a good image and a lasting image on yourself. And so when you cross the victory lane and you have all your competitors come up and thumbs out the window, revving the engines, you know, like it's like a feel good moment. It's like, oh man, you know, maybe I need to give myself a little bit more credit, right? Because these people respect me, so it's cool.
5: And then you got to kiss the bricks. What's that like? We will never be able to do that, so we're going to live vicariously through you. What is it like in that moment?
14: Yeah, it's cool, man. It's a tradition like no other, right? And it's interesting. Yeah, I remember Freddie telling me as I was getting ready to do the burnout, he was like, hey, just a reminder, don't do a burnout across the bricks. And sarcastic me, I'm like, why not? You know? And they're all like, oh gosh, is he about to do it? I would never. Yeah, it's just, it's cool. It's not the greatest kiss in the world. You know, my wife would appreciate that comment.
5: That a boy.
14: Yeah. But yeah, no, it's just a cool deal.
5: So what will your race car have to do Sunday for you to kiss those bricks again?
14: Yeah, I think it comes down to execution, putting together a good solid race like we did. You know, it was very uneventful last year. The times it got interesting was when we took the lead and then obviously the green-white checkers. But other than that, it was just, you know, no mistakes, no big hiccups on the racetrack. And it started really on practice, you know, in practice on Friday, you know, just average day, then we qualified second, like that was good. So it's kind of okay, we're shaping up to have a good start here, let's just execute. So I think if we do that, we'll talk with the team today and our meetings coming up to figure out, you know, what changes have been made to our setup to be even better, because even when you win, there's people that there's areas that we can be better at with our cars. So excited for that, and yeah, it all starts on Friday.
5: Appreciate you, my friend, all the best, and try to double up there at the Brickyard.
14: Absolutely, we'll see you there.
5: That's Bubba Wallace of 2311 Racing going for his second Brickyard 400 win in a row. When we come back, we're going to update you on the NASCAR O'Reilly Auto Parts Series.
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5: Welcome back to NASCAR Live. Only three races remain before the chase begins for the NASCAR O'Reilly Auto Parts Series. Following this weekend in Indianapolis, the series will make stops at Iowa and Daytona before 12 drivers will set out for a series championship during the fall. Our Kyle Ricci is here now to give us an update on where drivers stand heading into this critical stretch.
6: It is hard to believe that there are only three races remaining in the regular season for the NASCAR O'Reilly Auto Parts Series before their chase begins. The first 21 races of the year have brought thrilling races, veteran success, and rising stars breaking through. But the story of the year has been the continued success for one man.
21: Here he is, checkered flag in the air, and Justin Allgaier wins the GovX 200 at Phoenix Raceway.
22: Screaming to the start-finish line, the checkered flag is waving. Justin Allgaier wins in Darlington.
21: Checkered flag is in the air. Justin Allgaier will win the MillerTech 250 here at Pocono Raceway.
6: Justin Allgaier continues to age like a fine wine. Despite turning 40 years old in June, the 2024 series champion is in the midst of his best statistical season yet. The junior motorsports driver has six victories and has already clinched the regular season championship and the point advantage it grants heading into the chase. After his crew chief Jim Pullman left in the offseason for Richard Childress Racing, this kind of success wasn't a certainty, something his team owner Dale Earnhardt Jr. even admits.
23: It's been a great year for Justin, a really great year for Junior Motorsports. Got to give Andrew Overstreet a lot of credit, building great race cars with his guys, putting really fast cars underneath Justin. Justin's had some changes to deal with in his program, and those have went seamlessly, obviously, with the results we've had. And I don't know that all of us were sure what to expect this year. Jim was such a big part of Justin's success. That was a change that none of us were really sure about, and Andrew put that on his shoulders and had a chip on his shoulders about putting good cars under Justin, and he's beyond that at this point in the season. But I think starting off the year, he was bound and determined to prove that he he could make this opportunity with Justin work. And so just proud of both of them.
0: Overall, the season has belonged to Junior Motorsports. The team has won 13 of the 21 races and has three drivers currently in chase positions and one more in contention. One of those drivers who is all but certain to make the chase is Carson Quapel. Even though Carson is still searching for his first career victory, the season he's having this year might be more impressive than a single victory. He's sitting fifth in points while driving for multiple teams. Quapel admits the back and forth has been challenging, but the experience of his rookie year has helped.
2: It's been harder than the previous year, but it's also been easier in the fact that it's my second go around on this, and I'm not coming to all these places for the first time. You know, I kind of have a pretty good idea of what I'm getting into every weekend, and I have experiences from the previous year that I can apply to this year's race. So it is hard, though, switching back and forth. It's already hard enough to have a successful season in one car, right? Whenever you got to switch a few different cars, it's not detrimental, but it's hard to get into that rhythm that everyone else is able to get into, I guess you could say.
0: The other Junior Motorsports driver currently in position to make the chase is Sammy Smith. And while JRM has had a dominant year, there are still plenty of other teams trying to hunt them down.
22: Austin Hill has dominated Daytona. Austin Hill yet again will win at Daytona.
0: It is no surprise that Richard Childress Racing is once again contending for a NASCAR O'Reilly Auto Parts Series Championship trophy. Austin Hill began the year with yet another Super Speedway victory at Daytona and recently won at the Naval Base Coronado. He sits seventh in points with over a 100-point cushion to the cut line. Then there's Jesse Love. The defending champion had somewhat of a challenging year without a trip to victory lane, but he's still second in points and has had the most consistent season other than Allgaier. The other two drivers behind Allgaier and Love in the standings are in the midst of breakout years.
22: Out of turn number four, Sheldon Creed picks his way around Chastain and Hill, and for the first time, he's a race winner in the NASCAR O'Reilly Auto Parts Series.
21: Caution is out. This race will officially be over. The car clearly out in front is Corey Day.
0: Both Sheldon Creed and Corey Day have scored their first career victories in 2026 and have the points position to prove it. Sitting third and fourth in the standings, both should clinch chase spots in Indianapolis this weekend. While Day, Creed, and Quapel have all been pleasant surprises in 2026, the biggest shocker has been the success of Parker Retzlaff. Driving for Viking Motorsports, a small organization, the Wisconsin driver has a 71-point advantage on the cut line off of the strength of 10 top 10 finishes. It also wouldn't be an O'Reilly Auto Parts season without Joe Gibbs Racing having successes of their own.
22: Checkered flag in the air, and Taylor Gray wins the Kansas Lottery 300.
19: Checkered flag is out, and in his 42nd start, William Zawalich wins at the NASCAR O'Reilly Auto Parts Series.
21: Checkered flag is in the air, and Brandon Jones wins the Cuervo 300 at Chicagoland Speedway.
0: Joe Gibbs Racing has victories with three different drivers in 2026, but the consistency hasn't been there with the exception of Brandon Jones. Rookie Brent Cruz and Taylor Gray currently hold the final two spots in the chase, with Gray squarely on the cut line. William Zawalich, who went to victory lane at Rockingham, is on the outside looking in by 21 points behind his teammate. The other driver right below the cut line is O'Reilly Series rookie Rajah Caruth. It will be interesting to see how it all plays out over the final three races of the regular season, with Rajah doing battle with three Joe Gibbs Racing drivers, with there likely of being two chase spots available between the four of them. And that three-race stretch begins this weekend at the historic Indianapolis Motor Speedway.
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24: Clear skies tonight with lows around 57. Southwesterly winds 5 to 10 miles per hour. Sunny skies again tomorrow. Daytime highs approaching 84. Lows dip down to about 63 tomorrow night. Upper 80s Friday, low 90s Saturday. That's your forecast. I'm weatherology meteorologist Paul Trombley. Get the latest weather updates online at minnesotadailyweather.com. Currently, it's 73 degrees.
11: The Babe.
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5: Welcome back to NASCAR Live. While the NASCAR Cup and O'Reilly Auto Parts Series will be racing at the Brickyard this weekend, the NASCAR Craftsman Truck Series will be in action at Lucas Oil Indianapolis Raceway Park across town. And that gives us the opportunity to relive one of the most iconic moments to take place at that track in that series. Flashing back to 1998, Jack Sprague and Ron Hornaday Jr.'s rivalry went to another level at Indianapolis Raceway Park with the white glove incident. We were fortunate enough to have the two come in studio to discuss the details behind that heated moment.
25: Hornaday and Sprague right bunched up tightly behind him. Sprague peeks inside. He's beginning to get a rearview mirror full of Dennis Setzer.
17: Lonnie Rush doing a great job here on the older tires, but again, continually under attack. Here's Hornaday again, dropping to the inside, looking for a way to get by. He's got to make something happen. Sprague's behind him, and here's Dennis Setzer making this a four-way battle.
18: Lonnie Rush making his Chevrolet awfully wide, coming off the corner. Now here's Sprague going for second. He and Hornaday come together. Now Hornaday goes around, slams into the wall. Sprague and Hornaday make contact. Now Setzer gets by. Roper gets by. Hornaday drives off. But Sprague and Hornaday make contact, putting us under the seventh caution. Make that the eighth caution of the Cummins 200.
25: Yellow flag at lap 173. Jack Sprague and Ron Hornaday racing for the second spot. Contact between them. Hornaday ends up bouncing off the outside wall, rips the tailgate panel away from his truck, and a lot more as he comes back by. Still running in fifth position. He's kept going after bouncing off the wall. Now running up on the back of Sprague's machine and putting himself in line in front of Sprague and stomping on the brakes on the racetrack as Ron Hornaday is now going to be penalized by NASCAR for that action. He will be receiving a one-lap penalty when he comes down pit road for pulling up to pit and then basically brake-checking Jack Sprague out of the back straightaway. Things begin to take a rather different twist here in the late going. The haulers, the team transporters, are parked on the outside of the racetrack here at Indianapolis Raceway Park, out behind turns 1 and 2. The crossover gate to access that area is in the middle of the backstretch. And after the checkered flag, Hornaday stayed in his racing machine, drove it directly to that crossover gate out of the racetrack, and back to his transporter, which we will take to mean as a sign that he wants to get out of here without commenting at this point. Go ahead, Tony.
10: We've caught up with Ron back at his motorhome. He's had a chance to change clothes and cool down with a refreshing drink. Ron, that was a crazy last 20 laps. How'd you see it?
12: Well, I didn't need to cool down or anything. I just need to come walk my dog before he went to the restroom in my motorhome. I guess good hard racing if Jack wants to put it that way, but a whole different scenario going racing next week. Fun racing. IRP's been good to me. Jack Sprague has it. But that's racing, and nothing comes around. Don't go around. It won't be for me because he's made about six other guys mad out here tonight. I'm not going to say nothing I regret, but Jack's a hard racer. He knows what he did wrong. If he can take it and come over and apologize to me, fine. If he blames me, different story.
10: That's the word from Ron Hornaday.
13: All right, boys.
14: And that's how we played it. We
13: discuss.
14: We got everything out in the open. Jack usually waits a week until the next race, but we know we got to drink a beer afterwards. But it was, I think that's when the white glove incident comes out, when we in-car cam showed Jack's glove kind of, he did get loose, but he still turned into me.
13: Jack?
15: It wasn't intentional by any means, and I've told them that for 20 years now.
14: Yep.
15: But here's what happens. So we all pit, but Lonnie doesn't. He's not even in the picture, but he is now. He's leading. IRP's progressive. He's running the top. He's
14: blocking us, basically.
15: He's doing what he has to do. Ron's trying to get around him, and anything.